0: Try me.
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0: Goodbye, diary.
2: Did I mention that the school has a petting zoo on the roof?

0: 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I hope you're happy how you hurt your cause forever. I hope you think you're clever.
1: 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I hope you're happy too. I hope you're proud how you would grovel in submission to

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Between newspapers and phone booths, your whole shtick is irrelevant.

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1: Pumba vai buscar.
2: You be feeling like you're running away. You've been trying to think of something to say. But I've been thinking it's no matter at all. I think we thought of saying nothing before. Yeah, I decided to remember your name. You were avoiding me and it was a shame. Now the time has come for me to admit.

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But I think the time has come for us to admit it could be weird for us to try to commit.

0: you're number two. We're criminals at large, but I'm at larger than you. I'm number one. You're number two. I believe in equality as long as you get less than me. I'm one.
1: You're one.
0: You're number two.
2: I'm number two.

0: You wouldn't.
1: Try me.
0: You feel lucky, kid?
1: Goodbye, diary.
2: Did I mention that the school has a petting zoo on the roof?

0: me.
1: Is that right?
2: Yes.
1: Kryptonite.
2: Ooh.
1: I can take the Joker, put him in a choker.
3: I can take Lex Luthor, kick him in the pooper.
1: I can crack just any case.
0: How about your back?
1: What?
0: Right, Bane does that.